0: 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Y ahora vamos con Javier Vargas y su Vargas Blues Band, Texas Tango.
1: We're doing a little song called Right and High, baby.

Thank you very much. We're going to say goodbye to this song all the way from Texas. This is a song called Texas Daniel. Thank you very much for being with us. Vargas Blues Band, Javier Vargas, David Sanchez, my brother Lucena, and Fran Montero. We'll see you later.